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1: 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Call KNR.
2: Yeah. You know what? I like the players. No diggity, no doubt. 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Yo, Street, drop the verse.

as a mom, is it ever good to intervene between your child and their coach? That was Kim's dilemma yesterday. What you had to say about it, coming up next on Cincinnati's Warm Mitty 8.5.

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1: For all the times that you rain on my parade, and all the clubs you get in using my name, you think you broke my heart, oh girl, for goodness sake.

Feeling green outside for the next 2 days. A lot of sunshine today, low humidity and a high of 84, and then 85 tomorrow as clouds increase ahead of a good bit of rain this weekend. We're going to see frequent rounds of rain and thunderstorms on Saturday and scattered rain on Sunday. This is WWT meteorologist Randy Rico on Warm 98.5.

Feeling great outside for the next 2 days. A lot of sunshine today, low humidity and a high of 84, and then 85 tomorrow as clouds increase ahead of a good bit of rain this weekend. We're going to see frequent rounds of rain and thunderstorms on Saturday and scattered rain on Sunday. This is WWT meteorologist Randy Rico on Warm 98.5.

There's Adele's Easy on Me on Warm 98.5 and on the free Warm 98 app. I'm Steve Mann, and I just got these tickets yesterday, and I'll give away a pair today between 5 and 6

Warm 98.5. So Barry Manilow is going to be at Heritage Bank Center on Wednesday. And coming up in 9 minutes, I'll give you a keyword to text to get in to win a couple of tickets to that show. We'll do-

0: Thanks for making Warm 98.5 a part of your Thursday. I'm Steve Mann, and that will do it for me. Have a great rest of your night. John Tesh is coming up next.
1: You know, you make me feel so good inside. I've always wanted a girl just like you. You're such a